Luke Combs here on Thunder 106. Luke earning himself his 23rd consecutive number one track with his latest Be By You. It sits atop the Country Air Check Media Base chart this week. No surprise there. Right now, John Morgan is part of your Country Nights on Jersey's Best Country, Thunder 106.

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That's from Kenny Chesney's forthcoming album, Silver Sands Marina, which hits the streets next Friday. And that happens to be the day tickets go on sale for Kenny's show in East Rutherford, August 7th. Right now, Morgan Wallen entertains us on Thunder 106.

0: Wetzel bringing Ella Langley along for the ride. His latest, Jaded, is on Thunder 106. I'm Robin Lane, rolling for TJ. He's taken a couple of weeks off to be with the family, and I'm only happy to take care of business. Tomorrow morning, Nina and Tom from the Pork Roll and Eggs morning show will be taking care of business and taking care of you with a win it before you can buy him situation. Kenny Chesney is coming next summer, along with Eric Church, Sheryl Crow and Graylin James. It's MetLife Stadium in East Rutherford, August 7th. 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
9: 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Now through September 30th, you can nominate a teacher who deserves to receive $250 to get the classroom stocked up for the new school year. 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New Jersey Lottery. Anything can happen in Jersey. And we could be stopping by your workplace with a delicious gift box from Chocolate Carousel and Wall for you and your coworkers. 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

Jersey's Best Country, Thunder 106 with Luke Bryan, who won't have to fly clear across the country to be a judge on American Idol next season. American Idol getting out of California and moving to Atlanta because Cali has become way too expensive to produce shows and films and other media. Plus, there are no tax breaks like what Atlanta offers. Hollywood is soon becoming a vast wasteland. Thank you, Governor Newsom. Robin rolling new Thunder tunes here. This guy's name is Cole Goodwin. 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

The latest offering from Vincent Mason here on Thunder 106. We've got Rob and Lauren Elena hitting the road shortly and not coming to our neck of the woods. She'll be in McKees Rocks, Pennsylvania, which is somewhere near Pittsburgh. Shane Prophet will be on the bill with her. Here she is now with Chase Matthew on Thunder 106.

John Party here on Thunder 106. I wish I can go to the show on Friday night in AC. That ain't happening because I'm going to be here on Thunder 106 doing country nights. Right now it's Josh Ross on Thunder 106.

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Four superstar cowboys singing about the MacArthur legacy here on Thunder 106. My name is Robin. Nutrition experts recommend five fruits that may support memory and healthy cognitive aging. Blueberries and strawberries have some of the strongest evidence, while citrus, dark grapes, and pomegranates provide flavonoids and other beneficial plant compounds that may support brain health. I'm always looking to save brain power. I am a blonde after all. I'll take what I can get. Here's Ella on Thunder 106.

0: Jersey's best country, Thunder 106.3 and 106.5. I'm Robin, rolling for TJ during Country Nights. 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

It's Thomas Rhett here on Thunder 106. Next August, August 7th, Graylin James on the bill with Kenny Chesney, Eric Church, and Sheryl Crow in East Rutherford at MetLife Stadium. 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

Holmes' superb version of Tracy Chapman's Fast Car here on Thunder 106. So Morgan Wallen's fans are buzzing about because he shared a photo on social media that looks a lot like the artwork from Grand Theft Auto 6. It looks like his music will be featured in the game. Yeah, how about that? We've got Morgan coming up after we hear from Kevin Powers and Shaboozy. It's Jersey's Best Country, Thunder 106.

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home was a place to go. 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King and the can and the Marlboro man. Jack and Jim were a few good men. 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

Jason Aldean here on Thunder 106. Jason, coming to the Freedom Mortgage Pavilion this Saturday night in Camden, New Jersey. Dan and Shay coming to Homedale, New Jersey later this month, September 24th. Here they are now on Thunder 106.

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Stella Lefty here on Thunder 106. Well, you've got Robin in for TJ for Country Nights for the next week and a half or so. Earlier in the hour, Russell Dickerson introduced us to his Blue Tacoma. Right now, Bailey Zimmerman introduces us to his Chevy Silverado. It's Thunder 106. Wow.

0: A very sexy duet from Carly Pearce and Riley Green here on Thunder 106. I'm Robin Lane in for TJ. And coming up on Saturday, we are loaded with all kinds of events, including the 13th annual Manasquan Bank Community Day. 11 to 3, you can meet up with Nina and the Thunder 106 crew. 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

If you're with the one you love, turn around and give him a hug from me. It's Jersey's Best Country Thunder 106. Lainey Wilson offering some words of wisdom for fans by recommending a couple of books that have had a big impact on her outlook. The two books by Tara Sierra Mosley that have helped her. One is called Declarations in the Desert, which she gives to all of her friends. And the author's latest book, House of the Forest. Lainey said, y'all, these books are really incredible, end quote. Lainey is on Thunder 106.

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Robin in for TJ. 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He's got tickets to see Trace Atkins at the Carteret Performing Arts Center on Friday night. Right now, Dylan Scott, it's Dear Big City on Jersey's Best Country. 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

Tickets for Kenny Chesney's show in East Rutherford, August 7th, up for grabs tomorrow morning with Nina and Tom, the Pork, Roll, and Eggs morning show. My time with you is done for now. I'm Robin Lane. We'll talk again tomorrow night from 7 to midnight. Corey Kent and Co. 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
4: Which it is.

0: Reserve raised its key interest rate for the first time in 3 years.
1: Yeah, I saw this yesterday. I have no idea what it means, but I saw it.
0: They're defying President Trump's call for a cut.
1: Oh.
0: The hike is expected to mean higher costs for credit cards and mortgages.
1: Oh.
0: Though savers will benefit, U.S. stocks slipped following the announcement. With the Fed signaling more increases, it could be on the way until inflation's under control.
1: Oh, great.
0: Yeah, good times.
1: I don't even know what it means. I know it's good for inflation, but not good for everything else. I don't know. I try to look it up. I got bored. For people that know what it means.
0: What'd you say?
1: For people that know what it means, good for you guys. Because I can't figure it out.
0: That they raise the...
1: Yeah, like what it all means overall.
0: That means things are getting higher. Higher costs, yeah, like, for credit cards, mortgages.
1: Yeah, like that, that goes up. The interest rates, I guess. Yeah. But then what's that do for inflation? How's inflation go down? I don't know.
0: It's not going down.
1: It's supposed to...
0: It says Fed is saying there's more increases that could be on the way until inflation's under control. Inflation is still out of control.
1: That's what I'm saying. But it's supposedly it's supposed to help inflation. That's why I'm like, I don't understand.
0: It doesn't say that.
1: Yeah, that's what I read yesterday. That's what I'm like, I don't know. What's going on? I actually watched this guy talk. Oh, my God. He was trying to explain it, and I was like, I don't know what he's saying. I'm like, I'm not very smart. That's what it came down to. I watched it, tried to figure it out, couldn't figure it out, and realized I'm not very smart.
0: Speaking of figuring stuff out, my son was doing his math homework last night.
1: Oh, forget it.
0: Oh, my
1: Nina,
0: God.
1: I stopped doing math in third grade. For the kids, anyway. Not
0: it
1: for
0: made
1: me
0: angry. Like,
1: yes.
0: It made my brain hurt when he was like, Mom, this equation is this. And I was like, I can't. I don't even know what you're saying right now.
1: And then you got to show your work.
0: Sister.
1: You got to show your work, too.
0: Oh, my God. Not me. I don't show the work.
1: You have to show
0: the work. I did the calculator, and I still got the answer wrong. And I was like, nope, don't ask me.
1: But doesn't he have to show the work on his page?
0: Well, he's doing the work, yeah, but.
1: I was like,
0: I had to look it up to compare his answer to mine just to see, but mine was wrong anyway. So he asked his sister, which is funny.
1: Yeah, it's ridiculous.
0: He's in, like, I don't know, he's sixth grade doing eighth grade math.
1: Look,
0: and my daughter's in eighth grade doing ninth grade math. And I was like, hey, guys, I went into Algebra 1 in ninth grade, and I had, like, a 3. I had to be put back down to pre-algebra. So I'm the wrong person to ask here.
1: Where's your father?
0: He was bowling.
1: Oh, this guy with the bowling.
0: Like, it started back up.
1: Like it's 1963.
0: Yep.
1: The Holy Rollers are back.
0: They are back. I'm sure I'll get an update this morning from him.
1: Oh, my God.
0: But, yeah, I was like, guys, I just want you to know going forward, I'm going to be of zero help. So please stop asking.
1: My kids don't even ask me anymore.
0: It makes me so mad.
1: My kids are coming frustrated, like, ugh, and they look at me, and I go, what's up? You need any help or anything? And they're like, where's Mom? I'm like, she's over there.
0: Yeah, because they know. They're like, it's math day.
1: Yeah, I'm the worst. Yeah.
0: I said, listen, you might have to stay for extra help. That's why it's there. That's why they have those days. Like, this is not going to be easy. He's like, man, I just spent 2 hours on this. Because it was like a...
1: 2 hours?
0: This isn't an IXL. It was like an online thing.
1: I hate IXL. That's the worst thing in the world. Teachers, why IXL?
0: And it's not due till Friday, but I said, listen.
1: Yeah, get it done.
0: Tonight he's got track and flag. I said, you're not going to have the time. Yeah. Just do it. So he did it, and it took a while, but...
1: Teachers, what's up with IXL? I'm sure every parent's like, why? Why are you doing this?
0: Yeah, it was something online. And
1: For people who know what IXL is, it's basically like in middle school, like you have like 20 questions or 10 questions.
0: On the computer.
1: And they're all hard. And if you get one wrong, you go all the way back to the beginning. It just freaks these kids out. Like, wrong decimal, and then we have to deal with it. It's crazy. It's crazy. That's why I'm not a big fan of homework.
0: No, tell me neither.
1: I think it stresses everybody out. The whole family. It's not worth it. It's not worth it.
0: What do we got for today's holidays?
1: Mm-hmm.
0: Constitution Day and Citizenship Day.
1: Okay.
0: International Country Music Day.
1: Woo!
0: National Pet Bird Day.
1: No.
0: Pretty Bird.
1: No.
0: Professional House Cleaners Day.
1: Oh.
0: Table Shuffleboard Day.
1: I love
0: Time's Up Day. World Patient Safety Day. Apple Dumpling Day.
1: Love Apple Dumplings.
0: Monte Cristo Day.
1: Monte Cristo's an honor stand. We used to have my mom's luncheonette. Like, we'd have her at a special. Like, come on, Monte Cristo. I'm like, who wants a ham and cheese sandwich on French toast?
0: Yeah, but doesn't it have, like, melted cheese and... Like,
1: yeah.
0: It's, like, good. It's kind of good.
1: You know, French toast, though. It's like dipped in French. I never got it. People are like, oh, it's so good. I'm like, is it? I tried it. I was like, this is bizarre.
0: I don't think I've ever had one.
1: Like, yeah, it's not. It's just not something I'm into. Which I'm into all kinds of weird stuff, but like, I don't know. The Monte Cristo. They're like, put some syrup and powdered sugar on it. I'm like, ew.
0: It looks so unappetizing right now.
1: It's like a ham and cheese, ham turkey.
0: It's sweet, savory, fried comfort food. It combines ham and cheese and French toast. Exactly.
1: Yeah.
0: Ooh.
1: It's just a lot. Like, I get it. It's like one. Like, it's not a breakfast. It's like a lunch. It's just
0: weird.
1: But
0: it's
1: weird.
0: A Swiss or Gruyere.
1: Yeah. Yeah, yeah.
0: It's a fancy cheese.
1: It's a fancy cheese. I'm like, I don't. Not something I'm into, which is weird. You'd think I'd be totally into that, but I'm not. Not at all.
0: Yeah.
1: It's just a powdered sugar on top of it. You're like, why are you putting powdered sugar on top of that?
0: French toast.
1: I know. And it's a lunch thing. It's not even like a breakfast thing. Weird.
0: All right. It is 6:05, Pork Roll and Eggs with Nana and Tad.
1: And Petey from Staten Island, happy Rat Thursday. You're the first texter followed by Penguin, South River, Todd Trash Truck Guy, Ralphie T, Kevin, EMS, Debbie Eatontown. We got, Andy Elevators, Local 1, Rainy Neptune City, Mary Oldbridge, and then 7 minutes after that is Wayne and Tara. Happy Rat Thursday.
0: All right, we got Sabine, Raybone, Paul, Lori, Karen the Thunder Lunch Later, Thundercat.
1: Yeah.
0: Brian the Bather, Goober, Sea Captain Chris, Joanne, Kevin, Brain from Bayville, Al, Steve, and Charisse. Come on in, everybody. So today we've got Winner Before You Could Buy Him to see Kenny Chesney.
1: You like that? I like that a lot.
0: And Jackson Dean. Thunder 106 presents Jackson Dean Starland Ballroom.
1: Like that too.
0: So we've got some awesome prizes for you guys today. Keep it locked. Jersey's Best Country, Thunder 106.
1: Six, six, six.
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3: 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Hell
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0: things you need to know.
1: Good morning, folks. Pork Roll and Eggs with Nina and Tom. Thunder 106. It is 6:37. Here are three things you need to know.
2: You need to know them.
1: A woman named Booze.
2: Booze.
1: Assaulted a clerk because the line was taking too long.
2: Oh!
1: So a woman named Booze flipped out on a store clerk because the checkout line was taking way too long.
2: All right.
1: She punched an employee and then flashed a gun. And she was later tracked down because she left her wallet and her phone.
2: She just took off.
1: Idiot.
2: Her name's Booze. Terry Booze.
1: Booze.
2: Yeah, that's her last name. Yeah. You can't freak out like that. I get it. Trust me.
1: Oh, I know. I've been there.
2: I told you about my adventures in the morning.
1: Yes. It can be very frustrating.
2: It's very frustrating, but I'm pretty sure you can't punch somebody and
1: pull
2: a gun out, you know?
1: Yeah.
2: And then leave all your stuff there, you dummy.
1: Mm-hmm.
2: They were probably like, Terry Booze, just, I have her wallet and her phone. Just call her up. Oh, we can't. We have her phone. Darn it.
1: Darn, how do we get her now?
2: She's so stupid. I mean, look, in the morning sometimes it's almost impressive.
1: I know. That they just make you wait that long.
2: So people don't know, I go to this place to get coffee. I go there, I get my coffee, self-serve. I go to the counter, they just either disappear right when I get there, or while they're ringing me up, just walk away. And I'm like, what? It's the most insane thing ever. I feel like I'm on cam to camera. Like,
1: yeah, they're just waiting for you to break.
2: Like, I'm just being punked every day. Mm-hmm. And it's just me and like another guy, and I'm like, this is unbelievable. And he's like, Where'd she go?
1: Yep.
2: I don't know. So, yeah. Good times.
1: Next, Capri Sun is debuting a big gulp pouch.
2: Yes, about time.
1: Three times its normal size.
2: It's still going to go down real quick, but I tell you what. You ever, a Capri Sun is literally a one-sip drink sometimes.
1: Yeah, I know. I've been getting the Capri Hydrates for my kids. They have, like, electrolytes in them.
2: Really?
1: Capri Sun juices.
2: Are they good?
1: Yeah, they're good. The kids like them.
2: I can't have Capri Suns in my house. And I'll tell you why. Because I'll buy the Capri Suns, a big box.
1: Yeah.
2: Gone.
1: That's what I get.

0: Like, Nina, how? I'm like, it's been 6 hours.
1: They are testing the supersized version called the Big Pouch, and it can hold up to 20 ounces.
0: Well, yeah, they should have a bigger Capri Sun. You want more.
1: It's more than three times the size of the original.
0: We're American. We can't have a drink under 20 ounces. How dare you?
1: I know.
0: I mean, 6 hours will last my house. Oof. That's a real thing. I'm like, well, I just see Vin with like two at a time. I'm like, what are we doing?
1: Yeah, they don't really quench your thirst because once you have one, you're like, I think I need a couple more.
0: And you feel like you're more, I was going to say more thirsty. That's not really proper English, but like thirstier, I guess. It's weird.
1: No, you can say you feel more thirsty.
0: Really? Mm-hmm. Is that proper English?
1: Yes.
0: I don't know. It sounds weird, don't you think?
1: It sounds weird, but.
0: Like if I'm talking to you, I go, yeah, I'm more thirsty. You'd be like, what?
1: Well, no, you'd say I'm still thirsty.
0: Or yeah, still thirsty. Or
1: thirstier than I was before.
0: Yeah, more thirsty, I don't think.
1: But you could say more thirsty.
0: English people, is that right? I don't know if it is. And I'm not arguing with Nina like, oh, you don't know. I just, for real, I just want to know. Like, 100% want to know. You know? Next!
1: College kids are trading frat parties for wellness darties. The latest trend on college campuses is a wellness darty. It's a daytime party with no booze and instead Pilates or yoga. Maybe you take a run or an ice bath and then a coffee or matcha afterwards. A wellness darty.
0: That's a college I don't want to go to. Hey, guys, we just got to unwind. Want a party in a frat house? No, we're doing a darty.
1: We're going to go to a darty.
0: A darty?
1: Darty sounds so stupid.
0: You imagine you time travel. You're from the 90s and you go to the future. Or the 80s, whatever it is, 70s, animal house. You go to the future and you're at a college. And you're like, oh, man, the future looks cool. This is amazing. Look at everyone having to dress. This is crazy. Hey, guys, you guys ready to party? Sure am. We'll meet here at 1 o'clock in the afternoon. What? You're like, 1 o'clock? Man, these guys like to party early. They must go all day long. And they're like, all right. I'm here to party. And they're like, all right, first we're going to start off with a run. Are we going to drink? Do the whole thing. And then they're like, whoa, that was one heck of a darty. Darty, here's a matcha.
1: What? You want to refresh? Here's a matcha. Jump in that ice bath and then I'll get you a nice matcha when you're done.
0: But where's the Red Dog? The ice house. Where's the Mad Dog 2020? What are we doing? Edward 40 hands. No?
1: Nothing.
0: Nothing? They're like, here's a nice matcha. And the ice bath, exactly 32 degrees. What?
1: Look, I don't think there's anything wrong with being healthy and, you know, health and wellness and things like that. Yeah. But you don't have to replace it. I mean, just there's a time and place for a darty, and there's a time and place for a party.
0: There is no time for a darty in college. I don't care who you are. Okay, ice bath. Okay. Coffee in the morning? Sure. But you're telling me we're not going to get a... We're not going to get crunk, and we're going to do Pilates.
1: You're going to get crunk. You're going to be having some matcha.
0: I mean, we're doing... You know,
1: there's caffeine in there.
0: Oh, wow. I mean...
1: I'm just saying.
0: I mean, Pilates. We're going to do some Pilates.
1: Yoga.
0: What?
1: The worst part of this whole thing is the run. I don't want to go on a run.
0: I hate... If this is what they're doing in college, I don't want to go. I wouldn't want to go. Mm. Like, if I heard about this, I'd be like, all right. I'm like, oh, man, this camp is so cool. We throw the coolest darties. I'm like, trade school, here I come.
1: Stop saying darty. It makes me so mad.
0: Looks like someone's going to electrician. See you later. Darties. You crazy.
1: There are three things you needed to know on Jersey's Best Country, Thunder 106.
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5: Right now, we're looking pretty quiet on the main roads at Garden State Parkway. No incidents, accidents, or major delays. Same for Turnpike. 9 looks good. 18, we do have some construction southbound between the Turnpike and West Prospect Street in East Brunswick. The right lane will be closed until 3 o'clock this afternoon. We're okay on 33 through 37. 88 and 70 look good. And no trouble on 195 or 287 as of right now. So all major roadways are clear as of 647 this morning. That's your road wrap.
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2: Good morning, folks. Pork Roll and Eggs, Dean and Tom, Thunder 106. It is 7:07. Here's your news. The Federal Reserve raised its key interest rate for the first time in 3 years.
3: That's right.
2: Defying President Trump's call for a cut.
3: And nobody knows what it means.
2: The hike is expected to mean higher costs for credit cards and mortgages, though savers will benefit. U.S. stocks slipped following the announcement, with the Fed signaling more increases could be on the way until inflation's under control.
3: Nice.
2: Today's holidays. Constitution Day and Citizenship Day.
3: Okay.
2: International Country Music Day.
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2: National Pet Bird Day.
3: Okay.
2: Professional House Cleaners Day.
3: Ooh.
2: Table Shuffleboard Day.
3: Okay.
2: Time's Up Day.
3: Time's up.
2: Time's up.
3: Time's up.
2: World Patient Safety Day.
3: Yeah.
2: National Apple Dumpling Day.
3: I love apple dumplings. I haven't had in years.
2: And Apple Dumpling. That was one of the names of the Strawberry Shortcake characters. Little Apple Dumpling.
3: Apple Dumpling. All it's like a, it's an apple wrapped in like a biscuit.
2: Like a puff pastry?
3: Yeah, like a biscuit. And then cooked, like roasted. It's good.
2: And National Monte Cristo Day. It is 7:08. Pork Roll and Eggs with Nina and Tom.
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4: It's that time for your Sports Scoop with Tom Sporker on the boy. With his friend Nina the Knee.
2: Hey,
4: with
2: y'all.
4: NFL football picks.
2: Right now?
4: No. Oh. WNBA basketball. It's back today. All you really need to know.
2: Okay.
4: MLB baseball, the Phillies, they beat the Nationals 3-0. The New York Metropolitans lost to the Orioles 7-1. And the New York Butt Yankees lost to the Twins 5-4 in 13 innings. The Rangers keep on winning as now the Yankees trail them for first place for the division 4.5 games.
2: Oof.
4: 4.5.
2: Wait, they're trailing them by 4 games?
4: Yeah.
2: Oh.
4: For the division. They already made the playoffs, but like, the Yankees are better if they have home field advantage in the playoffs. Just saying.
2: Okay.
4: Are you ready, Nina?
2: Yep.
4: Yes! Thursday Night Football with Nina's Picks of the Week! We got Nina the Knee coming in here hard, telling you who's going to be the winner tonight of Thursday Night Football Week 2.
2: Ooh.
4: Nina, we have the Lions versus the Bills. The Bills are opening up their new stadium.

0: Stadium.
1: Ooh. I'm going Bills. Bills, the thrills of the Bills. Ooh. So they're going to be thrilled tonight. They're excited. They're in a new stadium. Guys. They're going to be pumped. They're going to be on.
0: Thrills of the
1: and
0: Bills.
1: And I feel like I want the thrills in the Bills.
0: Nina, did you just make that up or you saw that somewhere?
1: I did. No, I didn't see it anywhere.
0: Wow.
1: I mean, it rhymes.
0: It's funny because I've never heard the thrills of the Bills.
1: Oh.
0: And you would think that's something that would probably went together or someone had to have marketed that.
1: At some point.
0: But I don't think I've ever heard that.
1: Well, now I'm going to patent it and make millions.
0: Probably not.
1: Like, but someone just stole it.
0: Somebody already copyrighted. Wow. Thrills of the Bills.
1: Yeah, I want the thrills of the Bills tonight. Going Bills.
0: Guys, I can't even make fun of the pick. I can't even with a review. I have nothing.
1: Thank you, Tom.
0: I'm just quite impressed that Nina had thrills of the Bills.
1: Every now and again, she comes out here.
0: They're going to be opening up their new stadium, and they're going to be thrilled. Mm-hmm. That's Nina did that.
1: Yeah, Nina did it.
0: Wow.
1: It's all me, guys.
0: I thought there was going to be some Josh Allen, his butt or something like that. No. No. Nina sometimes surprises you, and I got to go. Slow clap, baby. Well, there you go. Lock it in, everybody. Thrills for the Bills. Nina, that's her pick of the week. And that, your sports scoop with Tom Sporkroll DeVoy with a little bit of his friend near the knee with NFL picks.
1: Stick around. Coming up, your chance to win tickets. We got Jackson Dean. We got winner before you could buy him, Kenny Chesney. Find out which one is on the way on Thunder 106.
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0: Pork and Legs with Nina and Tom. Win it before you can buy him to see Kenny Chesney live, MetLife, August 7th. 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

0: 106 Jersey's Best Country, Pork Roll and Eggs with Nina and Tom. Hello, who's this?
1: Good morning. My name's Carrie.
0: Hi, Carrie. Where are you from?
1: I'm from Tom's River.
2: Carrie from Tom's River. I hear how excited you are.
1: I know it's a whole year away, but I love Kenny.
2: Well, you're going to see him live in graduation. You're the winner of your car 106. And it is one heck of a lineup. You're not seeing just Kenny. You're seeing Graylin. You're seeing Cheryl Crow. You're seeing Eric Church. I mean, man, what a show.
0: Congratulations. You just won it before you could buy him. Kenny Chesney live, MetLife Stadium. Tickets are not on sale until later this week. What is your favorite station, Carrie?
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3: 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We made so much money. I was shocked.
2: Mm-hmm.
3: That could be you.
2: There it is, Tom.
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1: Good morning, folks. Pork Roll and Eggs with Dean and Tom. Thunder 106. Here's your... It's 8:04, by the way.
2: Yes.
1: The Federal Reserve raised its key interest rate for the first time in 3 years, defying President Trump's calls for a cut.
2: That's right. And nobody knows what it means.
1: The hike is expected to mean higher costs for credit cards and mortgages, though savers will benefit. U.S. stocks slipped following the announcement, with the Fed signaling more increases could be on the way until inflation's under control.
2: And when I say nobody knows what it means Nina and I.
1: Yeah.
2: We're like, what?
1: And I used to work at a bank.
2: And he was like, I'm like, can you explain? I'm like, I had one person try to explain it to me. I actually looked it up. I couldn't figure it out. Then I had like a lot of my family's in finance, my wife's family. I tried to have them explain it to me. I was like, I don't.
1: My sister-in-law is. I could easily ask her.
2: Yeah, Nina, don't do it. You're just going to feel more confused. I'm like, whatever. I was like, what? Mm. So, yeah.
1: Today's holidays. Constitution Day and Citizenship Day.
2: Nice.
1: International Country Music Day.
2: Nice.
1: Yeah, that's us. National Pet Bird Day.
2: No. I don't need your cockatoo yapping all day long. Had a girlfriend one time years ago that had a bird.
1: What kind of bird?
2: I don't know. An annoying one.
1: Oh. I was like, little cockatiels are so cute.
2: I'm like, can someone put a blanket over that thing?
1: They have little rosy cheeks. They're so cute.
2: I was like, shut that bird up.
1: I don't think birds are that bad.
2: Oh, my God.
1: I mean, I don't want one. Yeah. But like when other people have them, I'm like, oh, you have a bird.
2: Yeah. Oh, someone's trying to explain it to us.
1: What?
2: It's an interest rate in which banks short-term loan money from each other.
1: Yeah.
2: Okay, Nate, thanks. Nate, I appreciate it. Nate, we don't know what that means. Thank you.
1: It's also National Professional House Cleaners Day, Table Shuffleboard Day.
2: Oh, Nina, Table Shuffleboard Day. The game of every alcoholic child.
1: Alcoholic child? Yeah. What are you talking about?
2: When you spend a lot of time at the bar child, you play a lot of shuffleboard.
1: You mean child of alcoholics?
2: Yes. Okay. Yeah. Well,
1: said the game of every alcoholic child.
2: Oh, yeah.
1: Like as if the kids were the alcoholics. That's why I'm like, what? Yeah. What do you mean?
2: Not yet.
1: Oh, God. what else we got? Time's Up Day, World Patient Safety Day, yes. Apple Dumpling Day, and Monte Cristo Day.
2: Nice.
1: Kind of lame except for Country Music Day.
2: Yeah. Yeah.
1: You'll sit on a puck roll on ice with Nina and Tom. Jackson Dean is coming to Starland Ballroom.
2: He sure is, Nina.
1: Wow, we met him.
2: We love him.
1: He is a handsome young fellow.
2: Nina's a fan.
1: And he's very talented.
2: We're supposed to get tattoos. We never did.
1: Who, you and Jackson Dean?
2: Yes.
1: You guys are supposed to get matching tats?
2: Yeah.
1: What? Get out of here. He probably just said that to shut you up.
2: No, at the Basie, we were trying to get my buddy to come over.

0: they're a tattooist. And I could get a hold of them.
1: What did you want as your tattoo?
0: You know, it was one of those things. It could have been anything. Yeah, like he was just like, let's get tattooed. I'm like, yeah, let's do it. I don't know what I was thinking.
1: What is wrong with you? I'd be like, yeah, no, I'm good.
0: And then like there was like a girl that came down. She's like, I got a tattoo too. We're like, all right, we're all going to get tattoos. And I called my buddy up and he did.
1: Thank God he didn't come.
0: I think you were upstairs. We were all down. It almost happened.
1: It wouldn't have mattered. Even if I was downstairs, I would not have gotten a tattoo with you. I'd be like, you guys are stupid.
0: You all got tattoos.
1: I'm going to film it.
0: It was so stupid.
1: Anyhow,
0: yeah.
1: We got Jackson Dean tickets.
0: Nice.
1: He's coming to Starland Ballroom. It's a great show. You do want to see him. He's a really good guy, and he's talented. 732-776-5555. Call now for your chance to win these tickets, guys. We got them. Thunder 106 present Jackson Dean. Starland Ballroom. It's coming up soon. 732-776-5555. Good luck.
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1: Pretty quiet on the roads right now. Garden State Parkway, no incidents, accidents, or major delays. Same for the Turnpike. 9 and 18 look good. 33 through 37, we're smooth sailing. And 88 and 70, no major issues. So far, so good for traffic.
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0: 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Good morning, who's this?
1: This is Chris. How you doing?
0: Hey, Chris. Good, how are you?
1: Pretty good.
0: Where are you from?
1: Woodbridge.
2: Chris in Woodbridge. 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
1: What's up?
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1: Awesome. Thank you.
0: Good job, Chris. 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Oh, that's tomorrow.
1: Awesome. That's great. Thank you.
0: You have your weekend set. 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

0: for three things you need to know.
1: Morning, folks. 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
2: Yes.
1: Three things you need to know. Here you go.
2: Yes.
1: Merriam-Webster is adding 1,400 new words and definitions, including...
2: Who's Merriam?
1: Merriam-Webster.
2: Who's, oh, dictionary.
1: Dumby.
2: I knew I was just trying to make jokes.
1: Shapewear, which I'm surprised hasn't been in there forever.
2: Shapewear has made it to the dictionary?
1: Mm-hmm. Looks maxing? I don't... meme coin?
2: What's meme coin?
1: I have no idea.
2: I gotta look that up.
1: Parasocial?
2: Parasocial.
1: Compute.
2: Okay, I compute.
1: Guys, compute's not in the dictionary?
2: Yeah, no. Guess not.
1: Vibe coding?
2: I don't know what that is.
1: And superfood.
2: I know what superfood is. So there's three things I have no idea. Four things. No, I know what look maxing is, kind of. Meme coin, I have no idea.
1: I'm looking up. Hold on. I'm going to do looks maxing first. Let's see.
2: Okay, meme coin.
1: Online self-improvement trend focused on maximizing physical attractiveness.
2: What's that? Look maxing?
1: Look maxing.
2: Yeah, I know what that one is.
1: So making yourself look as good as possible? Yeah. I mean, that's so maxing. Stupid.
2: Yeah. Meme coin started out as a crypto internet joke. It's basically about crypto. Okay.
1: Okay. Parasocial is a one-sided emotional connection where a person feels a deep sense of intimacy, friendship, or familiarity with someone they don't know.
2: Oh.
1: Such as a celebrity, an influencer, fictional character, or artificial intelligence.
2: Oh, psycho!
1: Mm-hmm.
2: Yeah.
1: Yep.
2: All right, what's vibe coding?
1: All right.

0: And vibe coding.
1: That's the other one.
0: Is a software development approach where you use natural language prompts to instruct AI models to write, test, and deploy code instead of writing it manually.
1: Oh, cool. We still don't know what it means.
0: Use natural language prompts to instruct AI.
1: Not to, like, I don't know, like just using regular words.
0: Okay. So you write a high level description of what you want, but just in plain English
1: oh,
0: or
1: really?
0: Another language, and it translates it. This is so stupid. What are we doing?
1: I don't know. God,
0: superfood. We know.
1: I got to take a shower tonight today and start look maxing, and because I'm a parasocial, I got a parasocial relationship with.
0: It's just
1: internet.
0: Describing what you want in plain conversational language.
1: Yeah, it would pass. I've had enough.
0: Guys, these are stupid words to put in the dictionary. First of all, compute. I don't know why that's not in the dictionary already.
1: I don't know.
0: Shapewear has been around since girdles. Why isn't that in the dictionary?
1: Because they didn't call it shapewear back then. They called it girdles. I'm getting so angry.
0: Next. Three students were hospitalized after a fart spray incident at school.
1: You know, Nene, it's funny because I was like, I'm going to put this on here. I'm like, I know that Nene is going to be very irritated by the words and her looking stuff up. I need something for her.
0: No, you didn't.
1: I did. And I was like, you know what will really make her laugh? Fart spray, because she's gross. And she loves farts.
0: Images and videos showed police and fire rescue queues, including a hazmat truck outside the school because of a fart spray.
1: Nina, have you ever had smelled fart spray?
0: Oh, it's terrible. It's so bad, but like hazmat?
1: Yeah, well, they probably just unload it fart spray everywhere. So you're like out of the math, and you're like, oh, man, it's...
0: These are elementary kids.
1: Yeah, nice. Three students were hospitalized.
0: Oh, my God.
1: They're like, why so bad? I'm going to pass out.
0: Oh, my God.
1: Johnny just passed out over the fart sprays.
0: They had respiratory distress. Oh, my God.
1: Clear. I can't go in there without a gas mask. These kids really made it happen.
0: Apparently, they discharged a fart spray in a classroom.
1: Wow. It's a pretty, pretty good fart spray.
0: So it got in the hallway and the restroom.
1: Mm.
0: Three different farts.

0: Carson burps. Just two gross human beings just letting
1: Tom
0: loose.
1: Tom is very gassy today.
0: Nina! Tom?
1: Yeah, Tom. Tom, I farted one time compared to your 10 times, Nina? And I burped.
0: Nina?
1: You've been farting since we got here.
0: Nina?
1: And then you're like, ooh, pust in peace. Yeah. That's what you keep saying.
0: Nina acts like she didn't. She might have farted twice today, but the one, she literally lifted from the seat.
1: Oh, please.
0: I was like, oh, my God.
1: Lifted from the seat.
0: It was like The Exorcist. I was like, oh, she's up in the air. She's levitating right now. She's like, hi, Tom.
1: I did have a veggie burger last night.
0: We're so gross.
1: Maybe it's not. And finally, Madonna will open the MTV Video Music Awards on September
0: 27th. What's this, 1986?
1: What are we doing?
0: I can't. Number one, I'm shocked still that they have these music awards. But Nina, read on.
1: This is her first performance at the show since her iconic 2003 appearance of Britney Spears and Christina Aguilera.
0: Yeah, oh, I'm so excited for Madonna.
1: She leads this year's noms with 11.
0: I hope Britney Spears and Christina Aguilera shows up. So it is like 2003.
1: Fueled by her album Confessions 2, Snoop Dogg hosts the live event airing on CBS from LA Peacock Theater.
0: Like, who? Like, I asked my kids if they knew what MTV was. You ever ask them? Ask your kids.
1: I think they know what it is.
0: Ask them. They go, is it kind of like, bro, like they played music, right? And I'm like, yeah, they had videos. And they're like how? And I'm like, there would just be videos of songs that would just go on. You're like, and they were, like, I was trying to explain it to them. They're like, what? I'm like, kind of like YouTube, but like on a loop. And they're like, oh, well, that's kind of cool, I guess.
1: Yeah,
0: and
1: I'm like yeah.
0: And they just couldn't figure it out.
1: They couldn't understand.
0: So then they went to look up MTV on like cable. And they were like, what is this? I'm like, what's this cartoon? I'm like, oh, Daria? They're like, it's like 17 hours.
1: I love Daria.
0: They're like, how come it's just that in the At 70 show? I go, that's what MTV is now. They're like, is there music?
1: Daria.
0: They're like, no.
1: No Beavis and Butthead?
0: No, Nina, I think it was like Daria, That 70 show, and something else random.
1: Oh, my God.
0: Oh, and like, Ridiculous or whatever. They're like, what is it?
1: Oh, Ridiculousness?
0: Yeah, they're like, where's the music videos? And I'm like, they don't do that anymore. They're like, why is it called MTV?
1: Music television.
0: I'm like, there's still music. I was like, yeah. Oh my guys, it was a different time.
1: Yeah, it was. It was a good time though.
0: Oh, it was the best.
1: It was so cool to have videos.
0: Falling asleep to Headbangers Ball. Actually,
1: yeah.
0: Yeah. Do you remember when you would fall asleep before Headbangers Ball and then wake up 1 o'clock in the morning like this?
1: I wouldn't.
0: Just flashing lights. Who remembers that? Who remembers falling asleep to MTV and then all of a sudden Headbangers Ball's on and it's like, like flashing lights everywhere. Like, oh God.
1: Okay. I remember being at my stepfamily's house and my father's wife would not let her kids watch MTV. They could only watch VH1. And I'm like, oh, these videos are so lame compared to MTV.
0: And I'm going to say this, and I'm going to say this right now. And that's why they're dorks. If you can see Nina smile, it's amazing.
1: And there are three things you needed to know this morning.
0: It's like I'm still fighting for it to this day.
1: Thanks, Tom.
0: Welcome, girl.
1: I got you.
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6: All right, humid with clouds and sun mixed today. High 82. Tonight, thunder shower this evening. Otherwise, partly cloudy and warm. Kind of humid, too. Low 70. And then tomorrow, we are looking at partly sunny and humid. High 82. Right now, it's 71 and partly sunny on Thunder 106.
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0: Here's today's marine forecast for Sandy Hook down to the Little Egg Inlet.
17: Southwest winds 5 to 10 knots. Seas 2 to 3 feet.
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Country, Purple and Eggs with Nina and Tom. Good morning, folks. Up ahead, we've got music from Russell Dickerson, Kane Brown, Lainey Wilson, Zach Top, right here, Riley Green, Change My Mind on Thunder 106, Jersey's Best Country.

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Zach Top, I Never Lie, Jersey's Best Country, Thunder 106. You know, I don't know about you guys, but I just find myself singing the chorus to this song at random points throughout the day. It's just so, so catchy. And now I'm going to be singing it all of today. Lainey Wilson, Phone Keys Wallet, Thunder 106.

106, Jersey's best country. Russell Dickerson coming to the Wellmont on October 1st. You could enter to win a pair of tickets to see him live. 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

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That's going to do it for Pork Roll and Eggs. We'll be back tomorrow morning at 6 a.m. Up next, your country middays with Zach. He's hooking you up with Trace Adkins tickets. 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

Loving Life Again. Yeah, that's Ella Langley, her latest on Thunder 106, Jersey's Best Country. Jordan Davis, Tyler Hubbard, Morgan Wallen on the way. Right here is Luke Bryan, his new one, Country and She Knows It.

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You and your coworkers could get sweet treats from Chocolate Carousel and Wall. Natalie got them yesterday. Marcia and Joe got them earlier in the week. And I'm thinking it could be your turn today. Jordan Davis on Thunder.

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Keep it here, and I'll give you a shot at winning a pair of tickets to see Trace Adkins tomorrow night at the Carteret Performing Arts Center. Also got some tickets for the Jersey Shore Boat Sailing Expo in a couple weeks.

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11: Southwest winds 5 to 10 knots, seas 2 to 3 feet.
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Jersey's best country, Zach, taking you through your country midday. Got Post Malone, Parker McCollum on the way right here. It's Dustin Lynch and Mackenzie Porter on Thunder.

Thunder 106. Get your request in to me for Country on Demand. Kicking off right at 12 noon. I need to know what you want to hear coming up for the All Request Hour. 732-776-5555. Shoot me a text. Let me know what you want to hear coming up right now. It's Post Malone on Thunder.

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16: Here's today's marine forecast for Sandy Hook down to the Little Egg Inlet.
17: Southwest winds 5 to 10 knots, seas 2 to 3 feet.
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Jersey's best country, Thunder 106. I'm going to get to drinking all right, and that is a Capri Sun because they're debuting a big gulp pouch, three times its normal size, and I'm back in. I'm not buying them. They're too small, but the big pouch, 20 ounces, I'll take it. I'll take it.

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Kane Brown and Kenny Chesney on the way. Right here is Megan Maroney, her latest medicine on Thunder 106.

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0: Jersey's best country, Thunder 106. Not quite heading to Boston, but I am heading out of here, Thunder Nation. My name is Zach. Thank you for spending your Thursday with me. I'll check back in with you tomorrow. But for now, it's the Afternoon Ride with Chris Van Zandt kicking off next on Thunder 106.
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Gordon Davis kicking off this Thursday edition of the Afternoon Ride, or Small Friday, as TJ from Country Nights likes to call it. My name is Chris Van Zandt, checking in for the Afternoon Ride. Back to back to back is how we're going to do it, man, like we always do. Since we're in vehicle mode with Jordan Davis, let's stay in vehicle mode with Jason Aldean. Song number two of Me and You here on the Afternoon Ride. Jersey's best country rolls on the Afternoon Ride on Thunder 101.5.

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Ain't no love in Oklahoma. 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Dry spell. 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It's been-

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It was a unanimous vote to begin the process of renaming the city's international airport after Dolly Parton. Will it be Dolly Parton International Airport? Don't know just yet, but 6-0 it was voted to name it after her in some way.

Chase Matthew holding it down here on the afternoon ride. Jersey's best country, Thunder 106. Do not forget, listen to Pork, Hole, and Eggs with Nina and Tom every morning for your chance to win a pair of tickets. It was winning before you can buy them all this week, but still, you can buy them tomorrow, but you can also win them with Pork, Hole, and Eggs here on Thunder 106. Kenny

Russell Dickerson, Thunder 106, presenting That Guy October 1st at the Wellmont Theater. We've got a lot of great concerts coming up. Tomorrow, we've got Jackson Dean. We're going to start the weekend off tomorrow with Jackson Dean. And then on into Saturday, we've got all kinds of things going on. I hope you join me Saturday, about 7 a.m. for the Semper 5 5K 1 Mile Fun Run Seaside Heights. It's going to be great. Kicks off about 8 o'clock. And then we're also going to be at the 13th annual Pound the Pavement for Purple 5K Run 2 Mile Walk. And we got the 13th annual Manasquan Bank Community Day. All of these events going on this weekend, so let's

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Tucker Wetmore, Who Told You That? Jersey's Best Country, Thunder 106, Chris Van Zandt on decks, and Graylin James by request. He put on a good show at Jenks Country Wednesdays. Yeah, he did. Getting on with Old Dominion. I know.

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2: A 30% chance of you seeing some rainfall tonight, says the National Weather Service. Overnight low around 68. Your Friday, chance of showers mainly before 7 a.m., mostly cloudy, then gradually becoming sunny tomorrow. High near 81. Saturday, mostly sunny, cool down. High temperatures near 72, and rain chances for Sunday and Monday. Thunder.

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1: All right, we got the pre-Friday jitters on the parkway or not. What do we got going on over here? Yeah, a little bit. What is going on? Accident, left lane blocked. Garden State Parkway South, right around Dover Road. That's exit 80, backed up to Route 37. Watch out for that stop-and-go traffic, but starting to see some delays right around exit 98. That's the confusion it is calling. Right lane being blocked, Route 18 north, right around Milltown Road. Watch out for that. And we get a little further south on the northbound side of 9 by Spring Valley Road and all that. Yeah, Ferry Road, Marlboro Road, that whole area. Kind of sort of slowed down just a little bit. Getting off the rock via the outer bridge, not looking too bad. Slide down Benny Hill. Like I said, everything's looking good until you get to just about exit 98. And then that accident really screwing things up. Looks like, according to the camera that's kind of working, get past the troop barracks once again, and you're looking pretty good, Thunder Nation.
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Morgan Wallen, he got better because he probably has his tickets to Kenny Chesney. MetLife Stadium, East Rutherford, August 7th. You want your pair? Chance to win them all this week with Porkle and Eggs. That's right, Kenny Chesney. Eric Church, going to be a good time. 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

No. John Party right there, Jersey's Best Country, Thunder 106. Good afternoon, Ryan. My name is Chris Van Zandt. If you're going to see Luke Bryan in Latrobe, Pennsylvania, do not bring a drone. They are establishing a drone-free area around the whole concert.

0: The exes might agree, and a whole bunch of other people agree that there's something going on in the Garden State Parkway.
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0: Got to thank Debbie and Brock and a whole bunch of other people for bringing to my light that accident's going on. And let me see. Brock, what do you say, brother? Says, Mile Marker 80, southbound Garden State Parkway, left lane blocked, police EMS on scene. Now, that was almost an hour ago. And we're still seeing some reports that that accident is still going on. Debbie from Tom's River as well. Accident Parkway South near exit 80, left lane. And a whole bunch of other people telling me about that. Thank you very much. I told you. I'll pass your information along to the rest of Thunder Nation on your behalf. Very good. Let's start up north here. Slide down Benny Hill. You're looking good to just about north of exit 98. That accident causing some problems. I hope it's not going to turn into that two-word accident thing. You know what I'm talking about? So south of Route 70 is just kind of looking like it's a mess all the way down through the Tons of Rotolas, past the troop barracks. You're looking good. Past exit 80, actually. Just give our police and EMS and all that a whole bunch of room to take care of business. Other than that, everything's looking halfway decent. Come on. Accident, Princeton Avenue near Brushy Neck Drive and Navajo Trail. That was updated about 20 minutes ago. That still might be in play. Accident, Route 138.

0: between, where was this, right around Marconi Road? Yeah, between I-195, 138. How is that possible? By Marconi Road. Watch out for that. I haven't looked outside in a while. There's no windows in this place, but is it raining out? Is there a reason for accidents?
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1: Ashley. At Ashley's Fall Savings Event, get a king mattress for the price of a queen or pay no interest for 5 years. 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

rolling into the 5 o'clock hour with some Carrie Underwood, All American Girl. Now, half of this band is going to be at Thunder 106%'s Dan and Shay. Maybe Brian Kelly will show up as well. Fingers crossed. Right now, it is Florida Georgia Line. Baby.

Jersey's best country, Thunder 106, different round here. That's Riley Green. Cannot wait to see him as a judge on The Voice. That's going to be pretty cool. Got some Lainey Wilson by request on deck. Request Morgan Wallen right here. No.

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2: Yeah, it's a little sticky outside. Not that bad. A slight chance of showers before 11 p.m. tonight. Then a chance of showers after 1 a.m. Mostly cloudy otherwise. 68 for the overnight low. Chance you've seen some rain, says the National Weather Service, right around 30%. Now, chance of showers mainly before 7 a.m. for your Friday. Mostly cloudy, then gradually becoming sunny. High near 81. Chance of seeing rain, and still at that 30% chance overnight. Mostly clear during the early evening, becoming mostly cloudy for Friday night, and that somehow is going to bring temperatures down for Saturday. Mostly sunny. Saturday. A nice day. High near 72, though. And then showers likely come in Sunday and Monday.
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3: Got a lot of texts regarding that accident down by 80. This one here, it says, it's Sue from Bayville. Hey, Chris. Sue from Bayville. Just wanted to say the accident is cleared on the parkway in that Tom's River area, but the traffic's still a problem. Sue sent this to me about 10 minutes ago. Traffic's still a problem. The speed limit is about 10 miles an hour, but after you get through the Tom's River tolls, it's moving pretty good. Sue, thank you very much. And everybody else had texted in. Yeah, that's what's going on. There's an earlier accident. I guess it's cleared, which is good news. But the, 10, 15 miles an hour. South of exit 98 is where it kind of sort of starts. That's where I'm seeing on my traffic maps right here. There was another accident somewhere, wasn't there? Yeah, Princeton Avenue between Brushy Neck Drive and Navajo Trail. That was reported about 340, updated about 25, 30 minutes ago. Still might be in play there. And you still got that closure, Route 36 South between Florence Avenue and Liberty Street. That's in Long Branch. Everything else, 287, not looking too bad, actually. 18, looking like it's supposed to. Route 9 in Lakewood, good luck.
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1: Good message in that song right there, Dan and Shay. I mentioned Dan and Shay because Tyler Hubbard, half of Florida Georgia Line, is coming to Thunder 106% Dan and Shay, so I got a request from them. Moving on with Zach John King on the

They got some help right there. Jersey's Best Country Thunder 106 Soda Cap-Free Song. You know those little pouch sucker drinks? Oh, man. You didn't think that 6 ounces was enough, did you? Capri Sun, bringing on the big pouch. Tell you all about that here in just a little bit. C'est La Vie, new stuff, good stuff, from Joe Nichols on Thunder.

0: is Kane Brown with Woman. Yeah, so big pouch is coming. Capri Sun knows their usual pouches, they don't last that long, so they're testing a supersized version. It's called the Big Pouch. It can hold 20 ounces, which is more than three times the size of the original. It's going to be a limited time thing through Walmart. I think they're going to be about $6 each. So if you're not giving your kids enough sugar drink in the 6 ounce size, 20 ounce Big Pouch Capri Sun coming your way.
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0: Oh, did I tell you the pouch is refillable? That's good news. National Weather Service is saying a slight chance of showers before 11 p.m. and a chance of showers after 1 a.m. Mostly cloudy, low around 68 tonight. A 30% chance that you might see some precipitation. Friday, we've got a chance of showers mainly before 7 a.m. Mostly cloudy, then gradually becoming mostly sunny for your tomorrow. High near 81, mostly clear during the early evening, becoming mostly cloudy Friday night. Saturday, man, the temperature dips, man. Mostly sunny, high near 72, and that's going to be the day for the weekend, I think. Showers likely mainly after 2 p.m. 70% chance of that happening on Sunday, and a chance of showers on Monday as well.
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0: 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And do not forget, tell Mark and his team that Chris Van Zandt from Thunder 106 sent you in to see him.
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That is Stella Lefty, Jersey's Best Country, Thunder 106. Megan Maroney before that, putting a couple ladies back to back here on the Afternoon Ride as we cruise into the 6 o'clock hour. Jason Aldean coming up, a whole bunch more too. Country Nights a little bit later on. I'm not even near done yet. Painting things pretty with Hudson Westbrook here on the Afternoon Ride on Thunder.

the Statue of Liberty to the Lucy the Elephant statue. You're in Thunder Country. Thunder 106.

little dirt on his boots. Jersey's Best Country Thunder 106. A little dirt on a woman named Booze. Yeah, Tiffany Booze. She flipped out on a store clerk because the checkout line was a little too long. She punched an employee, left, came back, flashed a gun. She was later tracked down because I don't know if it was a liquor store or not, or she's been drinking, but she left her wallet and phone behind. But she came into that store like a hurricane.

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The Bride's One of Them Girls, Jersey's Best Country Thunder 106. What a pairing, back to back, huh? One of Them Girls, Lee Bryce, and country, and she knows it. I think they go together very, very well. Luke Bryan, by request on The Afternoon Ride, right here on Thunder 106.

Morgan Wallen, Whiskey Glasses, followed by a bar song, Little Tipsy from Shaboozy, Jersey's Best Country, Thunder 106, Chris Van Zandt. Country Night's coming up here in just a little bit. I'm not done yet. Got a couple from the ladies of country music. Lainey Wilson here now on Thunder 106.

She's got everything she needs, ready to head out the door. I'm not ready to head out the door, but I have to because Country Night's coming up. Robin going to be in TJ's place tonight. Another great edition of Country Night's coming your way. Thank you all for keeping us well, keeping us safe, keeping us fed, doing what you're doing to keep America beautiful. Prayers up for our men and women in the military. We have a lot of events coming up starting tomorrow night at Starland Ballroom. And then Saturday throughout the whole weekend, we want to see you. 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

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Hello there, Robin riding for TJ on your Thursday night with Russell Dickerson, Worth Your Wild on Thunder 106.

Zach Top here on Jersey's Best Country, Thunder 106. Zach, headlining night two of the annual Stagecoach Festival in April in Indio, California. 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Right now, Ian Munsick with Love is Blind on Thunder 106. 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

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I just rolled my eyes and I said, Daddy.

Lauren Elena pairing up with Chase Matthew here on Thunder 106. Next Thursday, 1 week from today, Josh Ross opening for Dan and Shay at the Arts Center. Here's Josh now.

0: It's Carter Faith and Wyatt Flores, two up-and-coming country artists here on Thunder 106. Carter, she's nominated for a CMA for New Artist of the Year. And Wyatt, he's coming to the Stone Pony in Asbury October 1st. Tickets are on sale now. Robin Lane hanging for Country Nights for TJ. 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

0: 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You see, Morgan temporarily vacated her apartment and has gone to a hotel because a pipe burst in her apartment. A pipe that made her sense of reality and apartment ceiling all come crashing down. 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